Murray, the author tells his story, and we'll see how he brought all things together, saw us caught up in a tether. Well, we thought that he would never set us free, but he did.

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It's more than just a sticker, it's a statement. And might help someone you'll never meet discover vision and start looking to God daily. Whether you're parked or cruising through town, Vision bumper stickers will turn heads and spark conversations. Stick it, show it, and let everyone know you're tuned to Vision. 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

sow sparingly, you reap sparingly. You sow bountifully, you reap bountifully. It's just a biblical principle. So I encourage you to, in all of your life, be a generous person. It actually brings joy. It actually refreshes you. That's what that proverb says. A generous person will prosper. Whoever refreshes others will be refreshed. It's the key to being refreshed. It's a great verse there from Proverbs 11, verse 24.